It's the Sunday Night Alt Vault on 99.9 The Hawk. We just had the 182nd day of the year, which was also Blink 182 day. So, a couple days late. But here's What's My Age Again on The Hawk. I took her out.

0: Three Dog Night returns to the State Theater in Easton on Sunday, September 27th. 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

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I'm not even sure it was bubbling under. 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It's Echo and the Bunnymen and Lips Like Sugar. 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

99.9 The Hawk and the Sunday Night All Vol. This song is about cheating. It was written by Tyson Ryder and Nick Wheeler of All American Rejects, who were both in stable relationships at the time, but they made it a hit. Who knows? All made up. It's Dirty Little Secret on The Hawk.

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0: 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It's I Alone.
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99.9 The Honk and the Sunday Night All-Vol. Jimmy Eat World left this song off their 1999 album, Clarity. They had no idea what to do with it, but then they put it on their Bleed American album in 2001, and it ended up doing pretty well for them. It's Sweetness. If you

0: Axl, Slash, and Guns N' Roses are coming back to PA Friday, August 1st at Hershey Park Stadium.
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0: Three Dog Night returns to the State Theater in Easton on Sunday, September 27th. 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
10: Going or expected to begin shortly. Hazard, flash flooding caused by thunderstorms. Source, radar. Impact, flooding of small creeks and streams, urban areas, highways, streets, and underpasses, as well as other drainage and low-lying areas. Some locations that may experience flash flooding include Mount Pocono, East Stroudsburg, Tobiana, Delaware Water Gap, Pocono Pines, Scottron, Long Pond, Reeders, Tannersville, McMichael, Pocono Raceway, and Paradise Valley. This includes the following highways: Interstate 80 in Pennsylvania between mile markers 277 and 308, in between mile markers 312 and 314. Northeast Extension between mile markers 87 and 98. Interstate 380 in Pennsylvania between mile markers 0 and 13. Turn around, don't drown when encountering flooded roads. Most flood deaths occur in vehicles. Be especially cautious at night when it is harder to recognize the dangers of

0: Three Dog Night returns to the State Theater in Easton on Sunday, September 27th. 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

0: Axl, Slash, and Guns N' Roses are coming back to PA Friday, August 1st at Hershey Park Stadium.
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1: Happy 4th of July weekend, friends. Hope you're having a blast grilling, swimming, shooting off fireworks, and putting 250 candles on the cake. When we return on Monday, I'll be handing out Camelback Outdoor Water Park passes and tickets to some great concerts like Blues Traveler, Gin Blossoms, Avenged Sevenfold, and the Spin Doctors. So try not to be too hungover. 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

0: Three Dog Night returns to the State Theater in Easton on Sunday, September 27th. 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

0: Three Dog Night returns to the State Theater in Easton on Sunday, September 27th. 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
1: Happy 4th of July weekend, friends. 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
1: Happy 4th of July weekend, friends. 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
10: And just like that, the weekend is over. We're back July 6th. Still nursing that 4th of July hangover. I hope you had a great time. It's the morning rave. Cloudy today with scattered showers and a high of 74 degrees. Tons to recap from the extended weekend. Joey Chestnut, still the hot dog king. Fireworks displays were extra dangerous this year with a massive thunderstorm rolling in. Did you survive? I got some stories to share. Any good fireworks stories also? I would love to hear those. I survived my little display, but maybe you didn't. Anybody mangled out there today? Hopefully not. Another big event over the weekend, of course, Travis Kelce and Taylor Swift finally tying the knot. I got some audio from Madison Square Garden to share for you. Plus, it's a new week with new prizes. I got a shot at Camel Beach Outdoor Water Park passes and tons of tickets to hand out. 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

0: 99.9 The Hawk, Simple Minds, right there on a Monday morning. We are back to the grind after a 4th of July weekend. Man, it flew by. It always does. 547, cloudy skies today with scattered showers. Still can't escape those, and a high of 74 degrees. So coming up, we got to talk the GOAT of hot dog eating. Well, of everything eating, Joey Chestnut was at it again. A tradition unlike any other. I'll give you the skinny on that. I actually missed the broadcast, but I got the audio for you coming up. Plus an update on Rick, but we got to play Contest Roulette.
1: 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You play the game. It lands on for the win. Let's spin.
0: Alrighty, and look at this. A new game in the mix for Contest Roulette. Single second challenge is what it is. I got a 1 second snippet. Yes, we're keeping it legit. 1 second of a song I'm going to play for you. 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But I'll hook you up if you tell me what song this comes from. Listen quickly and closely. That's it. That's all you're getting. The single second challenge. I'll play it for you one more time. 610-904-9999 is my number. Tell me what song this comes from. Good luck.
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1: It's time for a contest roulette. We spin the wheel. You play the game, it lands on for the win. Let's spin.
0: All right, you landed on a brand new game today, single second challenge. Here's what the 1 second clip sounds like. All right, that's all you're getting. It's 1 second. Can you tell me where that comes from?
18: The Doors. Hello, I love you.
0: Yes, The Doors. Hello, I love you. Great job. Who's this?
18: Linda Marie.
0: Linda, you got those tickets for Yachtly Crew.
18: Okay.
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0: Well, it was supposed to feel like a long run getting to Monday, but here we are once again. The 4th of July hangover is upon us. Hope you're off to a great start with your day. Cloudy skies, scattered showers once again, and a high of 74 degrees. So I talked to Rick over the weekend. He survived his surgery. If you missed the show on Thursday, he checked in, gave us a call before he headed in for what was supposed to be a 10-hour surgery. Three different surgeons, as he put it in the phone call, six different hands in his belly. So he made it. He's in good spirits. It actually didn't take 10 hours. It was actually ahead of schedule. 8.5 hours he was out for. Put him under and came out. Everything's successful. And he's resting. He was texting me jokes over the 4th. So he's resting and recuperating. Great to hear that. I don't think he was manning the grill for 4th of July, but somebody that was standing near one is Joey Chestnut, of course. The Nathan's hot dog eating contest in Coney Island. It happened. I totally blanked on it this year, which I'm so mad about because I love trolling my wife with it because she just finds it so disgusting. And my boys find it so hilarious seeing grown men and women shoving hot dogs in their face. Well, he did it again. Joey Chestnut won his 18th title at the hot dog eating contest. He got the mustard yellow belt once again. This guy's just unstoppable. Here's what it sounded like if you missed it. Hopefully my wife's up.
1: This is the 18-time champion of the world with 66 Nathan's famous hot dogs and buns in 10 minutes, Joey Chestnut.
0: He's just unstoppable.
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0: Here's three things you need to know from 69 News and WFMZ.com. Continuing with the developing story of the death of Trooper Michael Pahira, we now know the driver of the truck that killed him was an illegal immigrant that should not have been in the country. The Department of Homeland Security says 33-year-old Michael Bond was the driver of that truck from Haiti. They say he's been living in the U.S. illegally since June of last year and obtained a commercial driver's license from the state of Massachusetts. Investigators say he was driving the tractor trailer that hit Trooper Pahira last week while the trooper was conducting a safety inspection on another commercial vehicle. There's no word yet on what caused Bond's vehicle to go off the highway. Some nasty storms over the weekend put a damper on outdoor holiday plans. Showers and gusty thunderstorms hit our area hard last night for the third night in a row, knocking down trees, closing roads, and leaving thousands in the dark. And more rain is on the way. A flood watch is in effect until 8 o'clock this evening. In sports, the Stars and Stripes are returning to the World Cup pitch tonight for the round of 16. The U.S. men's national soccer team is set to take on Belgium. The USA will be playing with their striker, Folarin Balogun, after FIFA removed the suspension tied to a red card picked up in their last game. According to Associated Press sources, President Donald Trump may have played a role. He allegedly called the FIFA president, Gianni Infantino, asking FIFA to review the red card. Kickoff for tonight's game is 8 o'clock. And those are three things you need to know from 69 News and WFMZ.com. 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
8: Dealing with a number of road closures due to storm damage, Walnut Port 145 closed in both directions between Blue Mountain Drive and Birch Drive. No problems on 22 or 78. 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
0: Monday morning once again, 6:08 on the morning rave. It's Dave in here with you. We got cloudy skies and scattered showers today, getting up to 74 degrees. And coming up in the weirdness files, we're going to talk fireworks, both on the 4th of July and inside Madison Square Garden. I got the audio Taylor Swift and Travis Kelce don't want you to hear. And it's coming up next.
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0: Armageddon it.
1: Felt like Armageddon at the fireworks show over the weekend. There's more on that in the show later. Hopefully you survive. Cloudy skies today. Scattered showers once again in a high of 74. So did you buy any fireworks? Did you stop at any of those roadside stands? We had the customary tent out on 309 in Quakertown. I didn't stop. I have a massive stash. Even going back to when I worked with DiBella, he gave me his old stash from the 80s. I don't even know if they work anymore. I have just bins and bins of dynamite, essentially, in my garage. I set some little stuff off, but nothing crazy. The list of the newest, hottest fireworks came out from over the weekend. And I just love going over the names. They're so fun. Some of the most ridiculous ones that were out on the market this year are Popo Magnet. Love that one. Neighbor Hater. Anybody got any Neighbor Haters? Unicorn Puke. And Redneck Finale. Man, I would love to check those out. But Joe Dirt, you know, he's going to have to update his list.
2: So you're going to tell me that you don't have no black cats, no Roman candles or screaming memes? You don't got no lady fingers, buzz buttles, snicker bombs, church burners, finger blasters, gut busters, zippity-doo-dahs, or crap flappers? You're going to stand there and tell me you don't have no whistling bungholes, no spleen splitters, whisker biscuits, honky lighters, whisker do's, whisker don'ts, cherry bombs, nips of dazers, with or without the scooter stick, or one single whistling kitty chaser?
1: Yeah, it's time to update that list, Mr. Dirt. And speaking of fireworks, they were going on inside of Madison Square Garden, of course. The most exhausting wedding in history finally took place between Taylor Swift and Travis Kelce. I managed to get my hands on some audio here. Patrick Mahomes, everybody knows he's a phenomenal quarterback, but let's just say he doesn't exactly have a voice for radio, okay? But he did give the best man speech at their wedding, which is very nice. And here's how it sounded.
3: Man, you finally found yourself a better connection than you have with me, and that's with Taylor.
4: Aww, that was so sweet.
3: Through it all, through touchdowns to interceptions, training camp to OTAs.
1: Getting emotional.
3: I just hope you know that every time we spent together, has meant the world to me.
4: Aww, so sweet.
3: Taylor, you're marrying an amazing man, even a better husband and a future father
1: okay.
3: to your children.
1: All right, let's wrap it up. That's enough out of Patrick Mahomes. And I don't know if you know this, but Adam Sandler actually officiated the wedding. And in true Adam Sandler fashion, he knew this was going to happen. He busted out the guitar. Yeah, he serenaded them in song. It wasn't a Taylor Swift cover, no. She probably had some rules against that. But here he is. Take it away, Adam.

0: 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Taylor and Travis. So good. Happy wedding day, everybody.
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12: 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Frankie, when was the last time you opened the windows on your savings? What a portfolio review is for, to see what's really in the air when someone comes in for a review. So what do you look for first?
13: Well, first, we have to understand what their goals are. What are they looking for when it comes to retirement? When are they planning to retire? How much income are they going to need? What kind of vacations do they want to do? Do they want to do it over the next 5 years, 10 years, 15 years, or over the each year over their whole retirement? Do they want to maybe get a rental property or get a nice place down south? Do they want to have a different type of home? What type of strategies do they want in their portfolio? Is it important to leave a legacy? So we look at what their specific goals are, and then we look for inconsistencies within their plan. Are they someone who says they want to retire soon, but their portfolio looks like they're 30 years old? Because if that's the case, then we have a problem. We need to make sure that it's looking more like someone who's planning to retire soon. Because if there is a major market crash and they're still full risk on, we could have a problem. We want to figure out what their goals are. If they say they don't want to leave any money behind and they're also not spending any of their money, well, that's an inconsistency. So we look at, our goal is to help you to be able to get your income needs met in your retirement. First is always to take care of you, make sure you don't have to worry about getting the income that you need in your retirement. And then secondary is to leave a tax-efficient legacy when you pass on. And so we want to make sure that your retirement is smooth, seamless, and that you're getting the income that you need. And we talk about the strategies you can use to be able to make that happen. So feel free to register for one of those today by going to abetterwayfinancial.com. www.thehawk.com and clicking on the events tab, where you're going to be able to sign up to be able to come out for a nice meal out on us and be able to talk about the strategies you can use to get the income that you need in your retirement.
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16: Dealing with a number of road closures this morning due to storm damage. Use caution as you're heading out. Walnut Port, 145 closed between Blue Mountain Drive and Birch Drive due to down power lines. Effort, 115 closed between Treble Drive and Gilbert Road due to down trees and wires. No problems on 22 or 78. If you see a traffic problem, call our toll-free tip line, 855-ROAD-TIP. I'm Christy O'Brien.
17: 626 on a Monday morning. We got cloudy skies and scattered showers to look forward to today with a high of 74 degrees. Coming up on the show, our newsman Bob's breaking it down. Not headline news on the amount of Americans living with their parents still under the age of 35. Tesla's got a new cyber cab and the Ninja Turtles are going on tour. He has that for you coming up next. But the phone's ringing. Good morning.
18: Hey, so that Patrick Mahomes guy that did that interview sounded like a constipated Fozzie Bear.
17: I can hear it. Yeah, let's just say he's not going to be retiring into the broadcasting booth.
18: No, I'm guessing not. Jesus.
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0: 99.9 The Hawk with John Mellencamp right there. We are back at it. 6:35 on the morning rave. Cloudy skies today with scattered showers still in the mix and a high of 74 degrees. And coming up, we got brand new prizes, brand new week. You know how we do things here. And I got some passes to the Camel Beach Outdoor Water Park for you for the morning mindbender. I'll hit you with that chance coming up right after this. Take it away, Bob.
1: This is not headline news. A record 25 million Americans under 35 still live with their parents. The group is so common, they even have a name. Liberal arts majors. Tesla is testing a cyber cab that doesn't have a steering wheel or pedals. I'll ride in it, said three drunk girls in Vegas. The Teenage Mutant Ninja Turtles are going on tour, as is Post Malone. So exciting times for things that smell like sewers. Lizzo says it's soul-crushing that her new album sold poorly. You'll get used to it, responded Vanilla Ice. This is not headline news.
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13: Dealing with a number of road closures this morning due to storm damage. Use caution as you're heading out. Walnut Port, 145 closed between Blue Mountain Drive and Birch Drive due to down power lines. Effort, 115 closed between Treble Drive and Gilbert Road due to down trees and wires. No problems on 22 or 78. If you see a traffic problem, call our toll-free tip line, 855-ROAD-TIP. I'm Christy O'Brien.
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0: 6:39 on the morning rave. We got cloudy skies today with scattered showers in the mix, getting up to 74 degrees. And we got some brand new prizes to hand out, a pair of all-day passes to Camelback Beach Outdoor Water Park. I think I got it right. I'm hooking you up. Hit the water park on us coming up. If you can figure out the morning mind benders, stick around.
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2: 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Today's question. Almost one out of two men have done this in the past week. What is it? Almost one out of two men have done this in the past week. 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What do you think it is? 610-904-9999.
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8: We've got a number of road closures this morning due to storm damage. Use caution as you're heading out. In effort, 115 has reopened between Treble Drive and Gilbert Road. Walnutport, 145 remains closed between Birch Drive and Blue Mountain Drive due to a down pole. No problems on 22 or 78. If you see a traffic problem, call their toll-free tip line, 855-ROAD-TIP. I'm Christy O'Brien.
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2: Okie dokie, here we go. Today's question goes like this. Almost one out of two men have done this in the past week. What do you think it is?
14: Fallen? Yeah.
2: No, not it. Good try. Hey, The Hawk, what do you think it is?
15: Went to the gym.
2: Not the gym. Good try. Hey, The Hawk, what do you think?
16: Is it shaved?
2: Not shaved. Good try. Hey, The Hawk, what are you thinking?
17: Make a bet.
2: Make a bet. Yeah. There you go. Are you one of them?
17: Yes, I am.
2: Yeah, same here, man. Mexico let me down last night. We won't get into that. Who's this?
17: My name's Gary.
2: Gary, you got that pair of passes to Camel Beach Outdoor Water Park.
17: Nice.
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0: 99.9 The Hawk with Boston right there. It's a Monday morning. We are back at it with cloudy skies and scattered showers once again and a high of 74 degrees. So in the stupid crime news, you know, we love to get these stories in the mix. Haven't had one yet today, but a Maryland man reported his car was stolen. But while it happened, apparently, he was apparently burglarizing a Verizon store directly across the street. So we got some crime on crime here. He tried to deny it, but the cops didn't buy it. Here is Jalen Goddard being arrested and suffering crime while causing it himself.
1: Hey, someone took my truck.
2: All right, let me just see your hands real quick.
1: Okay.
2: Put your hands behind your back for me.
1: For what?
3: Were you at that Verizon store? 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
1: I wasn't at no Verizon store, sir. 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
2: Have a seat real quick. 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
3: You got blood on your shirt. 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
2: So the gig's up. 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You know what I mean?
1: I do.
4: Someone stole my truck.
1: Oh, my God.
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1: Well, I left the keys in.
2: Yeah, that's some karma right there, dude.
0: Yes, it is. In the words of Lennon, instant karma. It's gonna get ya.
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0: Here's three things you need to know from 69 News and WFMZ.com. Continuing with the developing story of the death of Trooper Michael Pahira, we now know the driver of the truck that killed him was an illegal immigrant that should not have been in the country. The Department of Homeland Security says 33-year-old Michael Bond was the driver of that truck from Haiti. They say he's been living in the U.S. illegally since June of last year and obtained a commercial driver's license from the state of Massachusetts. Investigators say he was driving the tractor trailer that hit Trooper Pahira last week while the trooper was conducting a safety inspection on another commercial vehicle. There's no word yet on what caused Bond's vehicle to go off the highway. Some nasty storms over the weekend put a damper on outdoor holiday plans. Showers and gusty thunderstorms hit our area hard last night for the third night in a row, knocking down trees, closing roads, and leaving thousands in the dark. And more rain is on the way. A flood watch is in effect until 8 o'clock this evening. In sports, the Stars and Stripes are returning to the World Cup pitch tonight for the round of 16. The U.S. men's national soccer team is set to take on Belgium. The USA will be playing with their striker, Folarin Balogun, after FIFA removed the suspension tied to a red card picked up in their last game. According to Associated Press sources, President Donald Trump may have played a role. He allegedly called the FIFA president, Gianni Infantino, asking FIFA to review the red card. Kickoff for tonight's game is 8 o'clock. And those are three things you need to know from 69 News and WFMZ.com on 99.9 The Hawk, also streaming free on the 99.9 The Hawk app.
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13: We've got a number of road closures this morning due to storm damage. Use caution as you're heading out. In effort, 115 has reopened between Trouble Drive and Gilbert Road. Walnut Port, 145 remains closed between Birch Drive and Blue Mountain Drive due to a down pole. No problems on 22 or 78. If you see a traffic problem, call their toll-free tip line, 855-ROAD-TIP. I'm Christy O'Brien.
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15: Disc jockey error. We apologize. Your disc jockey has made a mistake. Sorry. Disc jockey error. We apologize. Your disc jockey has made a mistake. Sorry. Disc jockey.
16: Okay,
15: error.
16: That's enough. We get apologize. The point. We got the point. All right, enough out of you. Yeah, I made a mistake. I forgot a little song of the day that I was supposed to announce at 7 o'clock. I apologize. All right, I'm a little smoky in the brain from all the fireworks over the weekend, so I should have told you at 7, like I will every single weekday for the rest of this week, that your song of the day for Chicago and Styx is here, and when you hear it later in the day on The Hawk, just listen for that winning text code, which is going to follow. Send it in and hopefully scoop up tickets to see Chicago and Styx July 21st at the Freedom Mortgage Pavilion in Camden. Grand Illusion is your song of the day. Okay. So be listening for Grand Illusion later today on The Hawk. And yeah. Okay. Shut up. Get out of here. What the Hawk is that coming up next?
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0: Well, I got satisfaction over the weekend because the Quakertown fireworks display actually happened, unlike a lot of places in the Lehigh Valley. Barely got it in. They had to shoot them off about an hour early. And thank God they did, because during the grand finale, it got insane with those thunderstorms. So I want to hear about your stories, whether it's just a fireworks story or specifically about over the weekend and the thunderstorms roaring in the midst of your fireworks display. We'll talk about it at 7:30. Right now, we got a sound to figure out.
1: It's time for What the Hawk Is That?
2: Oh my God, what is that?
1: Rick and Dave will play a sound effect.
2: What is that?
1: Figure it out, and you win. Here's today's clip.
0: All right, there you have it. Short and sweet today. If you know what that is, give me a call. I got a pair of tickets to see Blues Traveler, Gin Blossoms with the Spin Doctors. What a bill this is. They're going to be at Levitt Pavilion on Tuesday, August 25th. 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Just telling me what this, what the hawk this is. Good luck.
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14: Many roads remain closed after storm damage over the weekend. Use caution as you're heading out. Walnutport 145 is closed between Birch Drive and Blue Mountain Drive due to down power lines. No problems on 22 or 78. We're looking good on the turnpike. If you see a traffic problem, call their toll-free tip line, 855-ROAD-TIP. I'm Christy O'Brien.
9: 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All right, it's 7:22 on the Rave. Coming up, I want to talk about the insane thunderstorms over the weekend, especially on the night of 4th of July. Did your fireworks display get interrupted? Mine sure did. And I got some extra color to add to that, too. Man, it was nuts. So give me a call. But we got to wrap up the contest first. Here we go.
15: It's time for What the Hawk Is That?
16: Oh, my God, what is that?
15: Rick and Dave will play a sound effect.
16: What is that?
15: Figure it out, and you win. Here's today's clip.
9: All right, there you have it. Short and sweet today. Let's hit the phones. Can you tell me what the Hawk that is?
17: Morning, Dave. Is that Galaga?
9: Not Galaga. Nice try. Hey, the Hawk, what do you think?
18: Pac-Man?
9: Not Pac-Man. Good try. Hey, the Hawk, what do you think that is?
19: Is that asteroids?
9: Not asteroids. Good try. Hey, the Hawk, what are you thinking?
19: Is that the Daily Double?
9: Yeah, the Daily Double from Jeopardy. Nice job, man. Who's this?
19: This is Kenny.
9: Kenny, you got those tickets to Blues Traveler, Gin Blossoms, and Spin Doctors.
19: Awesome.
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0: Uncle Cracker on 99.9 The Hawk, Monday morning, 7:31. Going to be cloudy skies today with scattered showers and a high of 74 degrees. I want to talk fireworks.
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2: A fireworks warning like you've never heard before.
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7: Serious injuries to his head and upper body.
8: The fireworks accident left him badly injured.
0: Okay, well, maybe not exactly fireworks, but the storms. I mean, if you had an injury involving fireworks, I'm always open ears when it comes to that stuff. But these storms were absolutely insane. The last three nights now, on Friday, before the 4th, I went out on a walk with my family down the path behind our house. And the storm starts coming in. I'm like, oh, guys, we got to come on, hit a different gear. Let's get back to the house as soon as possible. The storm rolls in. We're about 200 yards from the house, and this massive dead ash tree, as there are still many standing, came down literally right next to the path. My kids freaked. I've never seen them take off so fast. Probably like a 80-foot ash tree came down, I mean, right next to the path. So that was our first little adventure with nature over the weekend. Then on the 4th of July, we go out to Memorial Park in Quakertown, the big fireworks show. We like to go there every single year. We're out there in the middle of the field, enjoying the fireworks and everything. And then I look to the left and I tell my wife, yo, look at that over there. That is like pitch black. And you just see lightning just everywhere in every corner of the blackness. I'm like, we should probably start inching our way back to the car. You know, you think that's probably a good idea out here in the middle of an open field? She's like, yeah, okay. We're probably going to miss. I'm like, let's not be too daring on the 4th of July. All right. A lot of people get hurt just with the fireworks. I don't want a storm in the mix too. So, thank God, during the grand finale, I mean, it rolled in like crazy. And we were one of the only people that was like hightailing it back to the car. A lot of people just stayed out there. So I don't know what happened to you in the midst of your fireworks show. I'd love to hear your story, though. Thankfully, we made it back. But man, it was intense. And then, of course, the power went out at home. And PPL was telling us that we were going to be out until July 8th. I didn't even think we'd have a show prepped for today. I thought it would be me just, you know, saying, hey, here's that song. Here's this contest. Thankfully, we got our power back, but it was nuts. I even saw that it made the top 10 most impactful storms list in PPL Electric history. So what happened for you? Did the fireworks get ruined? Did something crazy happen on your property? Give me a call, 610-904-9999.
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17: Many roads remain closed after storm damage over the weekend. Use caution as you're heading out. Walnutport 145 is closed between Birch Drive and Blue Mountain Drive due to down power lines. No problems on 22 or 78. We're looking good on the turnpike. If you see a traffic problem, call their toll-free tip line, 855-ROAD-TIP. I'm Christy O'Brien.
0: Yeah, we're talking about the storm damage on the show today. The trees were falling like crazy out where I was. I even went to Regalsville to my sister-in-law's. That was earlier before the fireworks show. They had a 110-foot oak tree fall down right after we left. And my parents, my in-laws, almost got pinned in and had a little sleepover at their house. Thankfully, they made it out too. But I mean, it was just nuts. Those storms were something else. The top 10 most impactful storms in PPL Electric history. So if you got a story, feel free to give me a call. 610-904-9999 is the number. What about you? What happened?
18: Hey, what occurred next door to me was my neighbor's screen door actually blew off the hinges. And it littered the sidewalk with glass. I'm in Center City, Allentown, and it was frightening, and they weren't home.
0: Wow.
18: I couldn't do anything. I wasn't going out in it.
0: That's nuts. I mean, a screen door, depending how heavy it is, and it had glass in it, man, that could have done some damage to somebody.
18: I'm telling you, and there were pedestrians because they were off to Bucky Boyle Park to go see the,
0: Yeah, I mean, most Independence Days, you just got to worry about getting injured by fireworks. This year, fallen trees and flying screen doors, too. Glad you made it.
19: I want you to take a look at my latest creation.
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0: Dog. It's Tom Petty and the Heartbreakers. On a Monday morning, 7:47 on the Rave. Cloudy skies today with scattered showers in the mix and a high of 74 degrees. We're talking the crazy weather from the 4th of July weekend. It started Friday night. Told the story about going out on a walk with my family and seeing probably an 80-foot ash tree fall right next to the path we were at. My kids freaked. And then the next night, 110-foot oak fell at my sister-in-law's house, almost pinned my in-laws in there for the night. We got back home. Our power got knocked out around 10:30. We narrowly escaped the grand finale at the fireworks spectacular in Quakertown. Thankfully, I had my generator. Remember that whole ordeal during that crazy winter we had? I got the generator out, fired that sucker up, and we were good to go. And thankfully, PPL came through and restored power by about noon yesterday after telling me it was going to be July 8th. Going to be some really boring morning shows if that were the case. So shout out to PPL and all the linemen, all the hard workers out there in the midst of the madness. So getting your stories about all the crazy stuff you experienced this weekend. Let's hit the phone. So you have something happen to you?
1: Well, it's still continuing. It's Groundhog Day.
0: Uh-oh.
1: We had lost our power last night after 11 p.m. First time was off 23 hours.
0: And you're still out?
1: Oh, yeah. It went off.
0: Man.
1: It went off at 11 p.m. last night.
0: Ugh, it's just the worst. You take it for granted every time. Yeah, PPL told us that they would restore it by July 8th at 11 p.m. That was our estimate.
1: Oh, well, now I called up. It's July 10th. At 11 p.m.
0: Brutal.
1: We had trees down. I had to call the fire marshal because it was sparking. The line was sparking.
0: Oh, wow.
1: Oh, it was bad. But thank God we're around.
0: Yeah, well, you know, they do a little CYA with those estimates just to not give people the wrong expectations. So hopefully they get it back early for you just like they did for us.
1: Thanks, Dave. Have a great day.
0: Hey, the Hawks. So did you have an adventure with Mother Nature on the 4th of July?
2: Sure did. Friday night, we had a tree come down just before we lost power.
0: Okay.
2: And my girl and I went out the next morning, cleaned it up, went to my sister's, came back about 7 o'clock at night. Three other trees came down.
0: Oh my God.
2: Two of them landed on our shed. I got three Harleys in that shed.
0: Oh, no.
2: Oh, yeah, right?
0: Oh,
2: bro. I called Joe Tree Service. I'm going to give Joe's Tree Service a shout-out.
0: Okay.
2: Great job. Called him. He came up in 10 minutes. The next day, he brought a crew, cut down all the trees. I opened up the shed. A couple scratches on the Harleys.
0: What a happy ending.
2: Oh, we don't want to do it again.
0: Man, that's awesome. I'm glad the Harleys survived. A few dings, I'd take that any day.
2: Yeah, we'll take a minimum damage to the house. A couple of screens, part of the railings came down, but give Joe a shout out.
0: Shout out to Joe. Well done. You're not getting tipped a Harley, though.
2: No.
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17: South Whitehall, 309 between Walbert Avenue and Huckleberry Road. We've got stop traffic in both directions. Reports of an accident. Walnutport, 145 remains closed between Blue Mountain Drive and Birch Drive. Both directions due to down power lines. No problems on 22 or 78. If you see a traffic problem, call our toll-free tip line, 855-ROAD-TIP. I'm Christy O'Brien.
18: 7:55 on the rave. Coming up, I got your Chicago and Styx Song of the Day. In an effort to score free tickets to see them at the Freedom Mortgage Pavilion in Camden. But we're talking about the crazy storms over the weekend. PPL Electric is ranking the one from the 4th of July in the top 10 most impactful in their history. Heavy rain, wind gusts reaching 60 miles an hour. It was just absolutely crazy, especially getting out of a fireworks show in the midst of it. So got time for another call here. You got a story? Good morning.
19: Good morning. I simply took the opportunity to go out and dance naked in the rain in my yard because no one was out and the power wasn't on. So I was like, what the hell? Why not?
18: That rule. See, you're like a little kid again, basically, going out there dancing in the rain.
19: For real. It was so free. And then I quick ran in just in case we had any creepy voyeur neighbors.
18: Yeah, until that pervert neighbor shines his flashlight over you.
19: And I would just laugh my ass off and run back inside.
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0: Billy Idol on 99.9 The Hawk. It's a Monday morning. Cloudy skies today. Scattered showers and a high of 74 degrees. Coming up, we got the Raspberry Theater. 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But first, I got to give you the song of the day when it comes to Chicago and Styx. 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
0: Here's three things you need to know from 69 News and WFMZ.com. Continuing with the developing story of the death of Trooper Michael Pahira, we now know the driver of the truck that killed him was an illegal immigrant that should not have been in the country. The Department of Homeland Security says 33-year-old Michael Bond was the driver of that truck from Haiti. They say he's been living in the U.S. illegally since June of last year and obtained a commercial driver's license from the state of Massachusetts. Investigators say he was driving the tractor trailer that hit Trooper Pahira last week while the trooper was conducting a safety inspection on another commercial vehicle. There's no word yet on what caused Bond's vehicle to go off the highway. Some nasty storms over the weekend put a damper on outdoor holiday plans. Showers and gusty thunderstorms hit our area hard last night for the third night in a row, knocking down trees, closing roads, and leaving thousands in the dark. And more rain is on the way. A flood watch is in effect until 8 o'clock this evening. In sports, the Stars and Stripes are returning to the World Cup pitch tonight for the round of 16. The U.S. men's national soccer team is set to take on Belgium. The USA will be playing with their striker, Folarin Balogun, after FIFA removed the suspension tied to a red card picked up in their last game. According to Associated Press sources, President Donald Trump may have played a role. He allegedly called the FIFA president, Gianni Infantino, asking FIFA to review the red card. Kickoff for tonight's game is 8 o'clock. And those are three things you need to know from 69 News and WFMZ.com. 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
18: In Jersey, 78 westbound at exit 20. We've got an accident blocking the right lane. Watch for stop traffic. In PA, 22 westbound, slow at Airport Road. No problems on 33 or 80. Walnutport, 145 remains closed between Blue Mountain Drive and Birch Drive due to a down pole. If you see a traffic problem, call their toll-free tip line, 855-ROAD-TIP. I'm Christy O'Brien.
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0: Sure is. 8:07 on the morning rave. Cloudy skies with scattered showers and getting up to 74 degrees today. And if you're into heavy rock music, this is the week for you when it comes to the Razzie. 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If you can figure out what the flick is, here goes.
19: It's the Raspberry Theater. Rick and Dave will act out a scene from a popular movie.
20: And the Razzie for Worst Picture goes to...
19: If you can figure it out, you win. And action.
21: I imagine that right now, you're feeling a bit like Alice, tumbling down the rabbit hole, You could say that. I could see it in your eyes. You have the look of a man who accepts what he sees because he's expecting to wake up. Ironically, that's not far from the truth. Do you believe in fate? No. Why not? Because I don't like the idea that I'm not in control of my life. I know exactly what you mean. Let me tell you why you're here. You're here because you know something. What you know you can't explain, but you feel it. You've felt it your entire life, that there's something wrong with the world. You don't know what it is, but it's there, like a splinter in your mind, driving you mad. It is the feeling that has brought you to me. Do you know what I'm talking about?
22: Yes.
21: Do you want to know what it is?
22: Yes.
0: Oh, man. Probably doing a disservice to one of those actors there. If you can tell me the flick. Got those Avenged Sevenfold tickets for you. 610-904-9999. Give me a ring.
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0: Def Leppard on 99.9 The Hawk. It's a rainy Monday morning. Man, our studio is getting splattered out there right now. Not the most fun commute. Cloudy skies, scattered showers throughout the day, and a high of 74 degrees. And coming up on the show, our newsman Bob's going to be breaking it down, all the pop culture nonsense that you've come to know and love for not headline news. But first, we got a movie to take care of. Let's do it.
1: It's the Raspberry Theater. Rick and Dave will act out a scene from a popular movie.
2: And the Razzie for Worst Picture goes to...
1: If you can figure it out, you win. And action.
0: I imagine that right now, you're feeling a bit like Alice. Oops, wrong bag. There we go. There's the vibe. Tumbling down the rabbit hole, hmm? You could say that. I see it in your eyes. You have the look of a man who accepts what he sees because he is expecting to wake up. Ironically, that's not far from the truth. Why not? I know exactly what you mean. Let me tell you why you're here. You're here because you know something.

0: what you know you can't explain, but you feel it, you felt it your entire life, that there's something wrong with the world. You don't know what it is, but it's there, like a splinter in your mind, driving you mad. It is this feeling that has brought you to me. Do you know what I'm talking about?
1: Yes.
0: Do you want to know what it is?
1: Yes.
0: All right. Well, oh my God. The phone lines just crapped out. Are you kidding me? After all that intense drama? All right. Well, you heard the movie. I still want to give away these tickets. So despite that, let me reboot the phone lines once again. Give me a call still. I'll hook you up. Avenged Sevenfold tickets can be yours. Just give me a ring and I'll get you over commercials right here. Sorry.
2: This is not headline news. A record 25 million Americans under 35 still live with their parents. The group is so common, they even have a name. Liberal arts majors. Tesla is testing a cyber cab that doesn't have a steering wheel or pedals. I'll ride in it, said three drunk girls in Vegas. The Teenage Mutant Ninja Turtles are going on tour, as is Post Malone. So exciting times for things that smell like sewers. Lizzo says it's soul-crushing that her new album sold poorly. You'll get used to it, responded Vanilla Ice. This is not headline news.
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6: 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Every day, one thought haunts you. What if I stop? A British medical journal says you'll gain the weight back 4 times faster. So what now? There is an answer. Alex Goen patented hypnosis. In fact, a JAMA study says adding behavior therapy to GLP-1s produced 3 times the results. Hypnosis is behavior therapy, concentrated. And Alex Goen hypnosis is the only U.S. patented hypnosis proven useful by the U.S. Patent Office. 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
17: In Jersey, 78 westbound, some delays around exit 20. Earlier accident is clear. In PA, 22 slow in both directions approaching MacArthur. Walnutport, 145 closed in both directions between Blue Mountain Drive and Birch Drive due to a down pole. Still dealing with a number of road closures due to storm damage. If you see a traffic problem, call our toll-free tip line, 855-ROAD-TIP. I'm Christy O'Brien.
0: 8:25 on the morning rave. It's a gross commute today, that's for sure. Not going to be going anywhere either. Cloudy skies with scattered showers all throughout the day and getting up to 74 degrees. Coming up in the Weirdness Files, I want to talk fireworks both on the 4th of July and inside Madison Square Garden. I have the audio. Taylor Swift and Travis Kelce don't want you to hear. It's coming up next.
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0: Popper, go. Blues Traveler on 99.9 The Hawk. It's a Monday morning, crawling back to work in the muck. And have cloudy skies with scattered showers and a high of 74 degrees today. So in the weirdness files, a new survey came out with the most popular and ridiculously named fireworks names. I did not get any of these. I didn't stop at the local tent sale in Quakertown. Anybody hit the local tent sale? That's always a fun experience with the carnies that are running those places. Anyway, the new list came out of the most popular and ridiculously named fireworks. Popo Magnet made the list. That one sounds fun. Neighbor Hater. Love to hear what that one sounds like. Unicorn Puke is on there. And Redneck Finale, just to name a few. I'd love to see the Redneck Finale. I'm sure there was quite a few of those over the weekend. Anyway, Joe Dirt's going to have to update his list.
1: So you're going to tell me that you don't have no black cats, no Roman candles or screaming memes? You don't got no ladyfingers, buzz buttles, snicker bombs, church burners, finger blasters, gut busters, zippity doodahs, or crap flappers? You're gonna stand there and tell me you don't have no whistling bungholes, no spleen splitters, whisker biscuits, honky lighters, hoosker do's, hoosker don'ts, cherry bombs, nips of dazers, with or without the scooter stick, or one single whistling kitty chaser?
0: Yeah, it's time to update your list, Mr. Dirt. In other news, a different kind of fireworks were taking place at Madison Square Garden over the weekend. The world's most exhausting wedding finally took place. Of course, I'm talking about Taylor Swift and Travis Kelce finally tying the knot, and I managed to get my hands on some audio from it, actually. Now, Patrick Mahomes, everybody knows him, phenomenal quarterback. Well, he was the best man, and let's just say he has a voice for football and not radio, but he did his best. He did the best man's speech, which is very nice of him, and well, I got a little snippet of it here for you to check out. Here's Patrick.
2: Man, you finally found yourself a better connection than you have with me, and that's with Taylor.
3: Aww, that was so sweet.
2: Through it all, through touchdowns to interceptions, training camp to OTAs, I just hope you know that every time we spent together has meant the world to me.
3: Aww, so sweet.
2: Taylor, you're marrying an amazing man, even a better husband, and a future father to your children.
0: All right, wrap it up. Wrap it up, Patrick. I can only take that voice for so long. In other news around the wedding, Adam Sandler was there. He was actually officiating the wedding for Taylor and Travis on Friday. And in true Adam Sandler fashion, well, he busted out his guitar and serenaded them in song. Yeah, we all saw this coming. It wasn't a Taylor Swift cover, though. No, she probably had some rules against that. But here he is, Adam Sandler, officiant and performer.
4: Officiate the couple all night long. I came here to the wedding just to sing this song.
0: That's nice.
4: A tailor for you, a tailor for me.

0: plus one is two. Taylor and Travis. So good! Happy wedding day, everybody.
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11: Some slow spots on 22. Westbound delays at Airport Road. Eastbound slow at 15th. No problems on 78 or the Turnpike. Still dealing with a number of road closures due to storm damage, including 145 in Walnutport, closed in both directions between Blue Mountain Drive and Birch Drive. If you see a traffic problem, call their toll-free tip line, 855-ROAD-TIP. I'm Christy O'Brien.
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0: 99.9 The Hawk with Van Halen on a Monday morning. It's the Rave wrapping up. Cloudy skies today with scattered showers and a high of 74 degrees. Just a reminder, we just started this, so I'll tell you once again, the song of the day for Chicago and Styx when it comes to seeing them at the Freedom Mortgage Pavilion. Well, it's something that I announce at 8 a.m. every single weekday, but I'll tell you again, be listening for Grand Illusion, which is going to play later on The Hawk. Grand Illusion's going to play before the evening. Get the text code that follows it, send it in, and hopefully win free tickets to Chicago and Styx. I'll be giving you a song of the day every single day this week. Stick around for the 99 at 9. Going commercial free coming up right after this.
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1: It's still rock and roll to him, and it's still raining here in the Lehigh Valley. At least there's no commercials coming down on us. 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

0: Three Dog Night returns to the State Theater in Easton on Sunday, September 27th. 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

Well, hopefully the good times were rolling for you over the 4th of July weekend. I know when that happens for me, it's Monday morning already. How does that happen every single time? Oh, well, we're making the best of it. No commercials in our midst. It's the 99 and 9 with Dexy and those Midnight Runners on the Hawk.

You know, Pink Floyd was made for a day like this. They just sound better when it's dreary. There they are on 99.9 The Hawk. We are going commercial free in the 99.9. Hope you're off to a great start, no matter how gross it is. Here's Rush. They'll cheer you up.

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They are Led Zeppelin, and we are 99.9 The Hawk as we go commercial-free. Good choice. I admire your sensibilities in radio stations. Yeah, going commercial-free as always for 99 minutes. And Jenna Clay's coming in to take over. Have a great rest of the day, no matter how dreary it is. And I'll talk to you tomorrow on the Morning Rave. Until then, it's Foreigner on The Hawk.

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0: Three Dog Night returns to the State Theater in Easton on Sunday, September 27th. 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

Jagger says he sought help from AI to find an album title for their Hackney Diamonds record. He says while the AI suggestions were, quote, rubbish, he says the experience boosted his confidence in his own ideas. So that's interesting coming from, you know, a musician who a lot of them are very anti-AI.

to date with everything going on with The Hawk at 999thehawk.com. 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

0: 99.9 The Hawk. I'm Jenna Clay, and it's time to announce today's Hawk Workforce Warrior. It's Nolan Hansen of Northampton. Nolan, congrats. Thanks so much for listening to The Hawk. 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
3: 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What if I stop? A British medical journal says you'll gain the weight back 4 times faster. So what now? There is an answer. Alex Goen patented hypnosis. In fact, a JAMA study says adding behavior therapy to GLP-1s produced 3 times the results. Hypnosis is behavior therapy, concentrated. 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
18: 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Weather.
0: A flood watch is in effect today. There's going to be storms. Some could be with heavy rainfall, a high in the mid-70s. Tonight, more storms getting down to the low 60s. And tomorrow, more chances for storms and highs in the upper 70s. Aerosmith on The Hawk.

So the rumors were true. Stevie Nicks did perform at Taylor Swift and Travis Kelce's wedding over the weekend at Madison Square Garden, along with Paul McCartney and Tim McGraw and Adam Sandler, actually.

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competitive eating legend once again, capturing his 18th Nathan's Hot Dog Eating Contest Championship. He devoured 66 hot dogs and buns in 10 minutes. That's a lot. For the women, Mickey Sudo won her own dynasty, her 12th title, 39 hot dogs and buns. 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

0: years have come and gone, but the great music that never left. It powered the road trips and the moments that stuck with you. It's the soundtrack of the Lehigh Valley.
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0: 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I'm Jenna Clay, and lots of fireworks this weekend, and a website put together a list of the silliest firework names, and a lot of them sound fake, but these are real. So, Wizard of Oz, that's a good one. Popo Magnet. Neighbor Hater. Oh boy, that was me this weekend. Our power went out, so there was nothing to distract the dogs from hearing the fireworks. That sucked. Cat Scat Fever. Hashtag light and run. Yes, please run. Unicorn puke. Oh, I love that. Bada bing, bada boom. That's a good one. Laser kitties. Pizza apocalypse. Psycho peacock. I bet that one's pretty. Death blossom. And finally, badassical blast. You know, that sounds more like you ate too many hot wings.
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0: A flood watch is in effect today. We're going to have showers and storms, some with some heavy rain, possibly highs in the mid-70s. More storms overnight, getting down to the low 60s. Tomorrow, maybe some showers, possibly a thunderstorm, highs in the upper 70s. Pink Floyd on The Hawk.

A film documenting Ozzy's final show is delayed as Sharon is finding it tough to revisit some of the emotional scenes. That's understandable, very sad, but we are excited to see it.

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Mike and Jimbo, working in Tatamy, wanted to hear this one from Motley Crue.

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0: It's the All Request Lunch Break on the Hawk, and today's big winner is Tony in Nazareth. Tony, congrats. You just scored yourself a $25 gift card to the Hometown Breakfast Bar and Grill in Brinigsville. 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I'm Jenna Clay, and this is pretty funny. There was a Benjamin Franklin look-alike contest over the weekend, and a Philadelphia woman won it. She's 25 years old. She wore a handmade wig and blazer and spent three all-nighters making the outfit by hand. That is amazing. But of course, there's trolls on social media. Some of them criticized the win. One said, yeah, she's pretty. She looks good. But if we're going for realism here, this is not it. Okay, look, can you just have a sense of humor for a second, people?
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0: A flood watch is in effect. Showers and storms today with some heavy rainfall possible. Highs in the mid-70s. More storms overnight getting down to the low 60s. Tomorrow, a chance of showers, maybe a thunderstorm. Highs in the upper 70s. Duran Duran on The Hawk.

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0: Three Dog Night returns to the State Theater in Easton on Sunday, September 27th. 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

0: 99.9 The Hawk. I'm Jenna Clay, and boy, it's been hot. My power's out, so it's hot in my house. Ugh, only I had $130,000 for this. The latest luxury status symbol, custom-built snow rooms. Yeah, if you're wealthy enough, you can install your own private winter. We're talking snowfall, icy walls, freezing temps, basically the opposite of a sauna. You can literally push a button and it starts snowing. So the tech is similar to what the ski resorts have, but these are indoor blizzards, and it's nothing new. Apparently, a few billionaires already have snow rooms. One even has one on his super yacht, because you need a snow room on your super yacht. But now less rich people are trying to get them too. It's part of a wellness trend, kind of like cold plunges, but a whole snow room.
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8: 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What a portfolio review is for, to see what's really in the air when someone comes in for a review. So what do you look for first?
14: Well, first, we have to understand what their goals are. What are they looking for when it comes to retirement? When are they planning to retire? How much income are they going to need? What kind of vacations do they want to do? Do they want to do it over the next 5 years, 10 years, 15 years, or over the each year over their whole retirement? Do they want to maybe get a rental property or get a nice place down south? Do they want to have a different type of home? What type of strategies do they want in their portfolio? Is it important to leave a legacy? So we look at what their specific goals are, and then we look for inconsistencies within their plan. Are they someone who says they want to retire soon, but their portfolio looks like they're 30 years old? Because if that's the case, then we have a problem. We need to make sure that it's looking more like someone who's planning to retire soon. Because if there is a major market crash and they're still full risk on, we could have a problem. We want to figure out what their goals are. If they say they don't want to leave any money behind and they're also not spending any of their money, well, that's an inconsistency. So we look at, our goal is to help you to be able to get your income needs met in your retirement. First is always to take care of you, make sure you don't have to worry about getting the income that you need in your retirement. And then secondary is to leave a tax-efficient legacy when you pass on. And so we want to make sure that your retirement is smooth, seamless, and that you're getting the income that you need. And we talk about the strategies you can use to be able to make that happen. So feel free to register for one of those today by going to abetterwayfinancial.com and clicking on the events tab, where you're going to be able to sign up to be able to come out for a nice meal out on us and be able to talk about the strategies you can use to get the income that you need in your retirement.
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0: There's a flood watch in effect today. Some storms could have some heavy rain, highs in the mid-70s. More storms overnight getting down to the low 60s. And tomorrow, showers, maybe a thunderstorm, highs in the upper 70s. Magic carpet ride on the Hawk.

You want to hear something crazy? Workers at various stores have been spotted filling shelves and aisles with Halloween candy. Some of them are labeling Summerween. We're not buying it. Summerween is not a thing. You just want us to buy Halloween candy early. I'm not against it, but it's just early.

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0: 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I'm Jenna Clay, and I love dumb criminals. You know I do. A 29-year-old man in Maryland, his name is Jalen, he had his car stolen. But he should have been a little bit more hesitant to call the police because while it happened, he was allegedly busy burglarizing a store across the street. It was a Verizon store, and it didn't take police long to figure out when they noticed blood on his hands, clothing, and glasses, as well as blood on the nearby broken store window. Yeah, the call about the break-in at the store came just after Jalen had called about his car. Police can be pretty smart, you know. Although Jalen did try to deny being at the Verizon store, but the cops, they didn't buy it. One officer said, "That's some karma right there, dude." Yeah, dude.
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19: 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Weather.
0: A flood watch is in effect today. We're going to have showers and storms. Some could produce some heavy rain, highs in the mid-70s. Showers and storms overnight getting down to the low 60s. And tomorrow, another chance of showers, maybe a thunderstorm, highs in the upper 70s. 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
1: There's Dr. Feel Good from Motley Crue. It's Mitch here. That was a great 4th of July weekend, wasn't it? I feel good. And the temperatures are down, obviously. The heat wave is in our rearview mirror for now. Here's Robert.

0: 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It powered the road trips and the moments that stuck with you. It's the soundtrack of the Lehigh Valley.
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17: On the turnpike, we've got an accident southbound between Mahoning Valley and Lehigh Valley. That's blocking the left lane. Walnutport, 145 remains closed between Blue Mountain Drive and Birch Drive due to a downed pole. 22 westbound delays between Fullerton and MacArthur. No problems on 78 or 309. If you see a traffic problem, call our toll-free tip line, 855-ROAD-TIP. I'm Christy O'Brien.
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0: Howdy, Night and the Hawk. We've got two iconic bands out of Chicago. It's the Windy Cities Tour, the first time these two bands have co-headlined a tour. It's Chicago and Styx, and we have free tickets for you to win this week for the show at Freedom Mortgage Pavilion in Camden on July 21st. Rick and Dave reveal the Chicago or Styx Song of the Day every morning at 8 a.m. After that song is played in its entirety, you will get a text keyword. It could be with Jenna Clay. It could be with me. Don't miss your shot for the free tickets. And this is pretty close by, Freedom Mortgage Pavilion right down in Camden on the waterfront of the Delaware River, right across from Philadelphia. Chicago and Styx under the stars this summer from 99.9 The Hawk.
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19: For the most part, things are looking good this afternoon. Some delays on 22 westbound between Fullerton and MacArthur. No problems on 78 or 309. No unusual delays on 33 or 80. We're accident-free on the turnpike. If you see a traffic problem, call our toll-free tip line, 855-ROAD-TIP. I'm Christy O'Brien.
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16: 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Weather.
0: Clouds today, showers, thunderstorms too. And for tonight, much of the same. Overnight low 63. For tomorrow, mostly cloudy on 2 for Tuesday. Afternoon showers, thunderstorms as well. 77 for the high. 72 at 99.9 The Hawk.

99 The Hawk. Aerosmith prominently featured on our Born in the USA double play weekend. 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We're back to playing the Brits. Here's Elton.

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1: Still dealing with some roads closed due to storm damage as well as down power lines. Use caution as you're out. 22 westbound, usual delays between 378 and Airport Road. Eastbound slow between 309 and Cedar Crest. No problems on 78 or 33. We're looking good on 80 and 380. If you see a traffic problem, call our toll-free tip line, 855-ROAD-TIP. I'm Christy O'Brien.
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Monday Night in the Hawk. Not sure how the weather will be for soccer viewing tonight at Steel Stacks for Lehigh Valley Soccer Fest. It's the United States playing Belgium at 8 o'clock. I imagine they'll have it up on the big screen. Enjoy. 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
3: 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Every day, one thought haunts you. What if I stop? A British medical journal says you'll gain the weight back 4 times faster. So what now? There is an answer. Alex Goen patented hypnosis. In fact, a JAMA study says adding behavior therapy to GLP-1s produced 3 times the results. Hypnosis is behavior therapy, concentrated. And Alex Goen hypnosis is the only U.S. patented hypnosis proven useful by the U.S. Patent Office. 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
17: Still dealing with some roads closed due to storm damage as well as down power lines. Use caution as you're out. 22 westbound, usual delays between 378 and Airport Road. Eastbound slow between 309 and Cedar Crest. No problems on 78 or 33. We're looking good on 80 and 380. If you see a traffic problem, call their toll-free tip line, 855-ROAD-TIP. I'm Christy O'Brien.
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There's a flock of seagulls. The I Love the 80s tour down in Glenside at the Keswick this Friday, and then Saturday up at the Sherman Theater in Stroudsburg. 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

0: 99 The Hawk. Party on the Patio is Thursday, 6 to 8:30 at the View at Morgan Hill in Easton. 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And that show is October 2nd at Wind Creek Event Center. We'll also have Lehigh Valley Zoo passes, Pennsylvania Lottery scratch-off tickets, probably have Hawk 25th anniversary commemorative T-shirts. 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And great food, great beverages, great people. 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Everybody likes to party on the patio. 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
20: For the most part, things are looking good this afternoon. Usual delays, 22 westbound at Airport Road, 78 westbound slow between 33 and Hellertown. Hatfield, 309 southbound after Lenhart Road, we've got a downed tree blocking a lane. No problems on 222 or 100. We're looking good on the turnpike. If you see a traffic problem, call our toll-free tip line, 855-ROAD-TIP. I'm Christy O'Brien.
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0: Clouds for this afternoon, clouds tonight too, showers and thunderstorms, overnight low tonight, 63, much of the same tomorrow, mostly cloudy, a chance of afternoon showers and thunderstorms, 77. Right now, 72 at the Hawk. 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
1: Northampton 329 is closed between Main Street and Horwath Drive, both directions due to a down pole. 22 westbound delays between 378 and Airport Road. No problems on 78 or 33. We're looking good on 80 and 380. Turnpike running accident free. If you see a traffic problem, call their toll free tip line 855 Road Tip. I'm Christy O'Brien.
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20: Northampton 329 is closed between Main Street and Horwath Drive, both directions due to a down pole. 22 westbound delays between 378 and Airport Road. No problems on 78 or 33. We're looking good on 80 and 380. Turn

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0: Mario 9 the Hawk. It's Mitch with the Hawk Workforce Warrior of the Day. Shout out to Nolan Hansen of Northampton. Nolan, a $10 Wawa gift card and multiple shout outs on the air from 99.9 the Hawk. Thanks for being a Hawk Workforce member, Nolan. Anybody can sign up. It's pretty simple. 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When you do sign up, make sure you opt in so we can shout you out as a Hawk Workforce Warrior of the Day and award you a $10 Wawa gift card, too. 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
19: Northampton, 329 is closed between Main Street and Horwath Drive, both directions due to a down pole. 22 westbound delays at Airport Road. No problems on 78 or 309. We're looking good on 33 and 80. If you see a traffic problem, call our toll-free tip line, 855-ROAD-TIP. I'm Christy O'Brien.
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0: Clouds for this evening, a chance of showers, thunderstorms, overnight low 63, cloudy tomorrow, chance of afternoon showers and thunderstorms 77, right now at 99.9 The Hawk, 71 with Eddie Money.

Eddie Money on the Hawk. Pink Floyd did a song about money, and he did a song about time, too. And it's almost time for the 6 o'clock Classic Rewind, sponsored by Mike Dalton's Brown Dodge Kia. In a few minutes, we'll look back at 1989 on the Hawk.

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0: 1989.

Aerosmith, Janie's Got a Gun. It's the 6 o'clock Classic Rewind. It's a look back at 1989 tonight. And it's Mitch here. All right. On this date, July 6th, 1989, despite retiring on May 29th of 1989, Michael Jack Schmidt was elected to start the All-Star Game. He showed up, but he didn't start. July 9th, across the pond at the All England Lawn Tennis Club, you had the men's final and the women's final on a Sunday. And for the men, Boris Becker defeats Stefan Edberg, straight sets, 6-love, 7-6, 6-4. On the women's side of things, Steffi Graf defeated Martina Navratilova, 6-2, 6-7, 6-1. Not straight sets. And on July 11th, at that very same 60th All-Star Baseball game, the American League prevailed with a 5-3 win at Anaheim Stadium. And the Anaheim All-Star Game MVP, Bo Jackson of the Kansas City Royals. Bo knows baseball. So does President Reagan. He actually did some sports casting at the All-Star Game on July 11th back in 1989. Billy Joel continues 1989, our little history lesson packed into about, what, 4.5 minutes? We didn't start the fire. 99.9 The Hawk.

NXS Devil Inside from 1989 on the 6 o'clock Classic Rewind. In Major League Baseball on July 12th of 1989, right after the All-Star Game, New York Yankees pitching great Ron Guidry retired. July 17th, 1989, it was the first test flight of the U.S. stealth bomber. And back to baseball, July 17th, Cincinnati Reds reliever Kent Tekulve retires after 1,070 appearances. And Kent had that drop-down sidearm delivery. Played for the Phillies for a little bit. Did some broadcasting with the Phillies, too. We lost Kent a few years back. Well, I heard this one over the weekend on the Hawk. I love this song from Full Moon Fever. It was part of our Born in the USA double play weekend. It's not a double play, but it's a great song. Love is a Long Road from 1989 on the Hawk.

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0: Tom Petty, Love is a Long Road from 1989, from Full Moon Fever to wrap up the 6 o'clock Classic Rewind. We also heard In Excess, Devil Inside, Billy Joel, We Didn't Start the Fire, and Aerosmith, Janie's Got a Gun. And there's your 6 o'clock Classic Rewind for this Monday, July 6th. 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
4: 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Every day, one thought haunts you. What if I stop? A British medical journal says you'll gain the weight back 4 times faster. So what now? There is an answer. Alex Goen patented hypnosis. In fact, a JAMA study says adding behavior therapy to GLP-1s produced 3 times the results. Hypnosis is behavior therapy, concentrated. And Alex Goen hypnosis is the only U.S. patented hypnosis proven useful by the U.S. Patent Office. 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

99 The Hawk. Tune in to Rick and Dave 8 a.m. tomorrow for the Chicago Sticks Songs of the Day. When you hear those songs played in their entirety, because it's 2 for Tuesday tomorrow, make sure you're texting to win free tickets for the show at Freedom Mortgage Pavilion in Camden, July 21st. 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

0: Monday Night the Hawk. Have a great Monday night. It is Mitch bidding you adieu. You know who's in next. Sal Pal, the 80s at 8, the 9 o'clock 90s fix. I will talk to you tomorrow on 2 for Tuesday as we're giving away more Chicago Sticks Ticks for the Windy Cities Tour, Freedom Mortgage Pavilion in Camden on July 21st. You'll be listening for the songs of the day tomorrow. You'll find out at 8 a.m. if you tune in to the Hawk Morning Rave, but we'll talk about that tomorrow, eh?
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It's Sal 99.9 The Hawk, the calm after the storms over the weekend. Man, it just kept getting wilder and wilder. And it looks like we're going to get some calmer weather coming up this week. But also, we have your chance to win Chicago and Styx tickets. We'll have another song of the day tomorrow morning at 8 on The Hawk Morning Rave. 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

99.9 The Hawk, it's National Patio Umbrella Day. I don't know that those patio umbrellas even stayed intact after all the wind we had over the weekend, but hopefully you weren't like that one lady on Instagram who's been going viral, holding on to it and flew away like Mary Poppins. It's The Hawk and Aria Speedwagon.

0: 99.9 The Hawk, Nolan Hansen, our first Hawk Workforce Warrior of the Week, coming from Northampton. Nolan, congratulations. 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We'll have another announcement tomorrow morning at 10:30. It could be you. 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

99.9 The Hog. Not that we need more rain at this point, but there could be another few showers or thunderstorms around overnight tonight. It'll be in the low 60s, mid-70s again tomorrow for Two for Tuesday. Cloudy, more showers and thunderstorms, especially in the afternoon. We get a bit of a dry spell on Wednesday. Sunshine, low 80s.